0: Meia-noite, 42.
1: Oh, baby, how you doing? You know I'ma come right to the chase, huh? Some women were made. But me, myself, I like to think that I was created for a special purpose. Now, what's more special than you?

is not a problem that I can't fix. Cause I can do it in the mix. And if your man gives you trouble just to move out on the double, and you don't let it trouble your brain, cause away goes trouble down the drain. Said away goes trouble down the drain.

Like we're buckled in, preparing for the crash. Like we're walking down a road of broken glass.

on a cloudy day. When it's cold outside, life got the month of May.